Beatles, of course. Please, please me and sweet talking woman you with ELO 13 to 12 already.

0: Katie Lang, she does some great stuff, doesn't she? And that's Constant A Craving. It is 9 to 12.
1: Hi, I'm Craig Bennett. Step into a little piece of Ireland at the Darcy Arms Hotel. And since 1988, it's been home to the best Guinness and Kilkenny on the Gold Coast. Enjoy their famous Irish piece of Ireland at the Darcy Arms Hotel. And since 1988, it's been home to the best Guinness and Kilkenny on the Gold Coast. Enjoy

Paul Jones, Sons and Lovers, one of his solo numbers after leaving Manfred Mann. What an incredible career that man has had. He, not only the lead singer of Manfred Mann and his solo career, but he's also an actor, harmonicist, radio personality, television presenter. He's done it all. He was a big success on the BBC with a blues program that ran for many years, about 30 years, I think. And, of course, he performed in stage musicals as well as movies. That's Paul Jones and Sons and Lovers, The Lost 45.

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1: Hello, I'm Peter Carey. The Prime Minister has confirmed a state funeral will be held to honour the life of Professor Richard Scollier. The former Australian of the Year has lost his battle with an aggressive form of brain cancer, dying at the age of 59. Professor Scollier's research helped transform advanced

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1: Hello, I'm Peter Carey. The government and opposition are both playing down another poll showing One Nation is the most popular party. Federal politics reporter Nelson Scott.
2: The latest news poll reveals One Nation's core support has soared to 31%, eclipsing Labor on 30 and the Coalition on 18. The survey shows the majority of voters have abandoned the major parties, declaring politics needs a big shake-up. Labor's support has dipped to its lowest point since the Julia Gillard era, while the Coalition recorded its worst result since February. Minister Pat Conroy claims the government's slump stems from taking political risks.
3: We're focused on the national interest and making the hard decision.
2: Nationals leader Matt Canavan says the opposition needs to start listening to voters.
4: I think we've got to recognise that people are angry.
2: The poll also shows Anthony Albanese's net approval is the lowest.